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That's that soulmate on 102.1, and it's from Cold Drank. Coming up, more of this blues and southern soul, but I got

0: out to Dope Choice. That's my guy, J.C. McKellar. Got that golden brew going on, y'all. And you're going to get the chance to see J.C. McKellar and Big Rob. They'll be there for Keith Glaser's big birthday bash. We getting ready for it. It's a shooter, y'all. Sing it, Rob.
1: 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And you know what, ladies? If you still feel that this is you, then this is what I want you.

Little Rock's Adele Choice, 102.1 KOKY. Hey, Tayshanae, it's a Southern Soul weekend all the way until midnight. My guy Hollywood's back. Hollywood of Adele. Hollywood, that is. Who that? This is Bounce, y'all, on Cokie.

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baby. I hope you're doing just fine. You know, last night before I went to bed, I fell to my knees, and I prayed for a long-lasting relationship.

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This is one for Angie Williams, Miss Pat McPherson, and Miss Marion Berry. 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

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The stylistics did that originally, and they had a great signature on it. Phyllis Hyman put her stamp on it in a different direction. Bitch by Golly Wow, that was originally released on You're My Starship. In a smooth jazz Sunday, Phyllis Hyman, the featured artist today. Boney James and Layla Hathaway in Coasting, Smooth Jazz Sunday on KQA.